0: A plea for free will. An irresponsible horror show. It has been suggested that this contradictory...
1: Música W.

fact that people are still having sex. It's rather obvious, it's just what one expects. The evidence is all around that everyone in every town has had it one time or another in their life. At this very moment, people are still having sex in a downtown condo or street in the projects. Although you can't see them or hear their breathing sounds, someone in this world is having sex right now.

0: Música W.
1: Check this out. It's the jump board right now. I want everybody to put your work down. Put your guns down.